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Just gotta punch, then crank back three times from left to right.

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1: 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Everybody circling is voting.

love. Don't try to change the world, find something that you love and do it every day. Do that for the rest of your life, and eventually the world will change. I'll be